Ryan, and she was some of her sisters. It was a joke or some other game or something, you know?

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Oh, now she tryna be friends like I forgot. Show off my diamonds like I'm signed by the rock. 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

Father, in the name of Jesus, I pray for those discouraged. 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I pray for those who have no more hope, who are angry, who are frustrated, who are tired, who are enraged, who are asking questions, who are looking for you. Father, I pray just by your power, by your spirit, woo, that you settle their souls, Father. Settle our souls. 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Settle our souls, Father, to be able to manage what you're going to do. Settle our souls to be able to be enlarged and stretched and have the capacity for what you're going to do. Settle us, Father. Settle us. Settle the nation. Hallelujah. Settle the angry.

Our bodies, our souls, our lives. The trust declaration, our own gospel. We start with the South Africa hymn medley, led by Lebu, by Halal Africa. We went to own gospel hymn medley, led by Nana Siedua. To Chandlemore, he medley. And now we are here. The trust declaration. And this is how we welcome all of you to the Hits Praise Zone today. The second Sunday of the 8th month of the year 2026. It's a great time to welcome all of you. Stay with me today. I have a packed show. I invite you to some events. To discover some personalities. To understand Christ more. Because the show is structured in such a way that you take something away. In between, I read your birthday messages, your well wishes, and share with me, where are you going to church today? Share with me the pastor's name. Is that your church or you got an invite to go there? 054-884-1039. 054-884-1039. Share with me. My name is Nino. Myself, my team of producers, welcome all of you to Hits Praise Zone. Today I want to talk to you about breaking your fellow ground. No, Jeremiah chapter 4 verse 3. For thy says the Lord to the men of Judah and Jerusalem, break up your fallow ground and do not sow among thorns. See, fallow grounds are lands that potentially can produce something, but for a period has been left uncultivated, untouched and unproductive. The soil is still there. But the potential is still there. But because you've not worked on it, hard weeds and thorns begin to take over. This is an agricultural picture that God is using to speak to you and I today. That there are seasons when God wants you to plant something new in us. He wants to plant something new in us, new visions, new opportunities, deeper faith, greater responsibility, spiritual growth. But before God speaks about the seed, he speaks about the soil. Yes, he speaks about the soil even before he speaks about the seed, before he even tells us to break the fallow ground. So I have a question for you. What is God planting? But a bigger question, what condition is your heart to receive God, what God wants to plant in your heart? Fallow grounds represents an untouchable area in your life. Areas in your life that have stopped working. Perhaps your prayer life has become cold. Anger for God's word has reduced. You have stopped developing gifts. You have become comfortable with certain attitudes. The danger of fallow grounds is that there's nothing productive, nothing will grow there. If you don't intentionally cultivate that ground, weeds will occupy. And this is true spiritually. If you don't cultivate faith, fear can grow. If you don't cultivate forgiveness, bitterness can grow. If you don't cultivate discipline, complacency can grow. So just like in Proverbs chapter 4 verse 23. Keep your heart, guard your heart with all diligence, for out of it springs the issues of life. This is my mother's favorite quote. You cannot leave your heart unattended to. No. See, breaking that ground at times can be very painful. Before a farmer can plant or
on hard ground, the soil must be broken. And the plow does not feel gentle to the ground. It cuts, it turns, it exposes what has been buried underneath. Sometimes God must do this same thing to us. He must confront attitudes in us. He must expose habits we have hidden. He challenges relationships we are in. Just like in Psalm 139, verse 23, 24, search me, O God, and know my heart, and see if there is any wicked way in me. That's David's prayer to God. That's a dangerous but powerful prayer. Lord, this don't change my circumstances. Search my heart. Something we want God to change will happen. In conclusion, in Jeremiah chapter 4, verse 3 is both a warning and an invitation in our lives. God is essentially saying there's still potential in that ground. If the ground were useless, God wouldn't tell us to break it. That means your dry season doesn't mean your story is finished. That means your lack of fruit today doesn't mean you cannot produce tomorrow. The ground may be hard, but it can be broken. The field may have thorns, but they can be removed. Oh, this is where you say amen. The season may have been unproductive, but God can cause faithfulness again. Say amen. But we must prepare that ground. We must break that fallow ground. We must remove the thorn. We must return to God. We must receive His word. We must prepare the harvest. Oh God, I pray for everybody listening to me today. Father, search their hearts. Reveal every area that has become hardened, neglected, unfruitful. Oh Father, give us grace to break those fallow ground. Uproot every thorn of sin, distraction, bitterness, fear, complacency in our lives. Oh, creating us clean hearts. Renew steadfast spirits within us. Prepare us to receive your word. Produce fruit that brings glory to our name. Restore our anger as we get ready to break those fallow ground. So this is where the church says amen. Yeah, today on the show, we have a packed show. Very soon I'll be joined by Kofi San. He's going to talk about his event he has next week. Our first Miracles album launch. And also, I'll be joined by Selena Boateng. Also be joined by Promise Ifeanyi, hey, Nigeria. He's going to also join us because he's on Victory Praise today for us to have a conversation. All of it is from now to 8 a.m. My name is Nino. Myself, my team of producers, we welcome all of you to the Hits Praise Zone.

medley. Ya boy the junior na na moa. Yeah, and then sings my song. Don't worry, I'll definitely bring that. I'll bring that back. But I have with me Kofi San, launching the Alpha Miracle album next week, Sunday. And this is the title track of the album, Alpha Miracle.

0: a miracle working God. And I have the man here in the studio, Kofi-san.
1: Those who are blind, how does we ever be?
0: Kofi, good morning.
2: Good morning, big brother.
0: How are you?
2: I'm good, though.
0: Great.
2: I trust you are good, too.
0: I'm fine.
2: Glory.
0: We've been talking on WhatsApp for a long while.
2: Very long time.
0: Yeah. Nice meeting you.
2: Nice meeting you, too, big bro.
0: Good. But I want to start with this question. How do you combine the military and ministry?
2: Yeah, I think this question has always come up whenever I'm on interview. And I think it's a very, very important question. Because looking at our work schedule and then our activities, especially being a medical officer as well too,
0: It's
2: making
0: so
2: the whole
0: 37
2: military hospital. So it's making the whole thing very difficult. But the thing is, it's a passion that I've developed for some years now. And then I try as much as possible. Any little chance I get, I find myself at where music calls. Yes, that's what I'm doing at the moment.
0: So when did music decide to call?
2: I started music ever since I was young. I could remember around 13, I used to join the Charismatic Renewal Fellowship. I'm a Catholic, but the Charismatic is more of the vibrant type of the Catholic church. So I used to be part of the team and we used to go for their programs. Then when I entered the St. Augustine's College, that went to the singing groups, I joined singing. But personally, writing songs started in 2011.
0: Okay.
2: Yes.
0: Okay, 2011.
2: Yes, that's where I started writing my own songs.
0: That's well over 10 years.
2: Yeah, is it 20 years? More than it's 20 years.
0: 11, that's like 15 years.
2: Yes, 15 years. Yeah.
0: Wow. So how many albums do you have?
2: This is the third album.
0: This is the third album?
2: Yes.
0: Wow, they even did a lot. Yeah, so how are the first two albums doing?
2: Yeah, by the grace of God, they are actually doing well.
0: The first two albums?
2: Yeah, they are doing well.
0: Okay.
2: They are doing well. I think what are the
0: name of the albums?
2: Yes, the first one is Jehovah Overdue.
0: Okay.
2: And then the second one is Genesis. Yes, then this one is the Our First Miracle.
0: Yeah. Tell me about Our First Miracle.
2: Our First Miracle, basically, it's a concept that I developed just this year. What happened is that the 2023 album that we launched, the Genesis album.
0: Okay.
2: When we launched the album, we had a couple of challenges. We spent almost about 62,000-65,000 for the program. Mm. And then on the day of event, I don't know what actually happened. It's like there was a number of events at our area at the same time. So the number was that encouraging. And I could remember vividly when I counted the money, it was 7,600.
0: Mm.
2: That's what I got that day. And from there, we've been trying to push the album. And you know, at that moment, I was able to pay all those I'm owing on the stage. And I went home with some coins. I remember with 5 euros.
0: Okay.
2: So I paid everybody in 5 euros with some coins. That's the money I went home. So we were trying to push the album. That Genesis album, that the support was not coming. I went online looking for angel investors and stuff, sending messages. It was not coming. But this January, this year, I was there and then I received a message. Are you Kofi-san? Are you still doing music? If you are doing music, call this number. I said, wow. 3 years later, receive email. And then since I contacted that email, a lot of things are changing and a lot of things is happening in my life. So that's why I started this.
0: So Anna, you've gotten an angel investor to invest in you?
2: Yes, I've got angel investor. What they are proposing now is they want to put me on tours for now.
0: Ooh,
2: yes, okay. They want to put
0: in
2: me
0: Ghana
2: on tours. No, not in Ghana, outside.
0: International.
2: Yes, yes.
0: Okay. Wow. So when is the tour going to start?
2: Actually, we are now on the signing of the papers now. They send me a contract, I give it to my lawyer, and then you send it back to them. So we are looking through that.
0: They've heard all your songs and all of that?
2: Yes.
0: Wow.
2: Yes, they've heard all of our songs.
0: So do they know you're coming to release an album?
2: Yes, they are aware of it.
0: Okay.
2: They are aware. They are actually monitoring.
0: Oh, nice.
2: Yeah.
0: Nice. Wow, this is beautiful. So when are we launching this album?
2: Our First Miracle is going to be launched on Sunday, 16th of August.
0: That's next week Sunday.
2: Next week Sunday, okay. 16th of August.
0: Where?
2: And the venue is Garrison Methodist Presby Church. Bema Camp.
0: Okay,
2: Garrison Matter Day's Presby Church, Bema Camp.
0: Okay.
2: 4 p.m. sharp.
0: Okay, 4 p.m. sharp.
2: Yeah.
0: And who again is joining you?
2: We are having a couple of musicians, like my sister Harmony Day.
0: Okay.
2: And then my sister Mama Peace Ametepe.
0: Harmony Day.
2: Yeah.
0: Harmony Day. Harmony.
2: Yeah. Then I also have my sister Peace Ametepe on the bill.
0: Okay.
2: And then our dear sister Nyonuvisa Zia Rebecca also.
0: Okay.
2: Coming to support.
0: I've never heard of Peace and Nyonuvi. Where like are they in the space?
2: Yes, they are in the space. Mama Peace, for instance, is actually influent in the Volta region.
0: Okay.
2: Yes, in the Volta region. And then Nyonuvisa Zia Rebecca is actually a radio presenter at Valley View, but she has just decided to put the radio aside and go into ministry.
0: Oh,
2: so okay. So she's also doing well. She's also picking up.
0: She's a SDA musician. Or she does?
2: No, she does contemporary. Ooh. Yeah, she does contemporary.
0: Okay, nice. Beautiful. So are we taking tickets next week, Sunday?
2: Actually, it's a free event.
0: Okay.
2: Yeah, it's a free event.
0: But we are selling the album.
2: Yeah, the album God willing, we are selling it.
0: On pen drive?
2: Yes, on pen drive.
0: So we have to bring a token.
2: God willing.
0: The
2: envelope should be actually huge. Actually huge. Because we are going international. We need more strength, more support,
0: more resources.
2: Put things together. And then one thing to have realized is that this album is one of the best albums I've so far put
0: made
2: together.
0: Okay.
2: And then we are trying to make sure we put all the audios into the visual form. So just after the album launch, the next project is going to be a video shoot of all these songs.
0: Okay.
2: So which is going
0: so
2: to
0: don't
2: be,
0: have a video yet?
2: No, we don't have a video of any of these songs yet.
0: Mm.
2: Yes, which is also going to be much costly.
0: Good,
2: yeah.
0: Good. So I have your song Fufu. Is it on this album?
2: Fufu is on the album.
0: Okay. So how many songs do you have on the album?
2: It's 10.
0: 10 songs.
2: 10 songs on the album.
0: So you don't release any of them?
2: We released the album.
0: Okay. So how many songs do you have on the album?
2: It's 10.
0: 10 songs.

0: Yeah, but it's a nice piece.
1: It's a nice piece. Okay, maybe you need to share. Then we see.
0: All right.
1: The Black Queens is going to play quarterfinal.
0: Yes.
1: Okay, so Kofi San is here. Kofi San, a military man, and is also into ministry. Next week, Sunday, is launching his album, Alpha's Miracle. The venue is where?
0: Garrison Methodist Presby Church.
1: Okay, in Bema Camp.
0: Bema Camp.
1: Okay. Garrison Methodist Presby Church in Bema Camp. You stay in the camp?
0: Yes, I stay in the camp.
1: Oh, okay. Into who the Abenufi?
0: Yes, the Abenufi.
1: Yes.
0: The Abenufi. In fact, our people are one people who are so much close to God. People don't know this. They are very close to God. So, it's going to be a great day.
1: Hot.
0: It's going to be a good. The point is, the journey that you are doing. If you don't take God, you have to be closer to God.
1: Oh, okay.
0: Yes, yes.
1: Okay.
0: You have to be closer to God.
1: Nice. Okay, Kofi. Any more information to share? Any numbers to share? If someone wants to contact you.
0: Okay. So, first of all, I would like to thank all listeners this morning. Those who made time to be on this great show. I also want to thank all my fans and followers. Kofi San is on social media, Facebook, Instagram, TikTok, and then YouTube. The handle is Kofi San Music. Kofi San Music. Only YouTube, that is Kofi San GH.
1: Okay.
0: So when you find me, you can just DM me or something. My phone number is 024-976.
1: Okay.
0: 9030.
1: 024-976-9030.
0: Yes, okay. And then the message is that it's a moment of witnessing about the kingdom of God. One thing about we Christians is that every day God is doing something new in our life.
1: Mm-hmm.
0: But I say, I'm normal. Mm-hmm. So we are not giving that due recognition to God. Mm-hmm. And it's another moment for you to share that great miracle that He has done for you. Just join me next week, Sunday. Mm-hmm. Let's live the most high God with praise and worship.
1: Thank you very much, Kofi San.
0: Thank
1: I'm
0: you
1: grateful.
0: Much,
1: I'm so the Alpha S miracle, that means I was privileged to play it.
0: Yeah, for the Fufu.
1: For the first time.
0: The Fufu. You.
1: Fufu, too, yes. I'll be privileged to play for the first time.
0: Yes,
1: okay. Ladies and gentlemen, also from the Alpha S Miracles album, from Kofi San, this is Fufu.

Yes, so that's Kofi San, of the Our First Miracle album. It says Fufu. Hey, Kofi will kill me. Oh. Kofi will kill me. Kofi will kill me. It says Fufu. Anyway, can we go back to worship? This is from Joe Metal.

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0: All enveloped into one. Then the afternoon will be well defined by yours truly. 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

0: me dofo pa ma kuma mu dofo pa. And she's here with me in the studio. What I love to interview. Selena Martin is here in the studio. Selena, it's not to interview here.
1: It's so strange. Mira, something can't. What did I say?
0: Oh.
1: I didn't say anything.
0: How are you?
1: But I'm blessed by the grace of God.
0: Yeah, but you didn't say anything, but you started the interview with a laughter.
1: You dear, when I meet you, Syrian Kwa.
0: How have you been?
1: By the grace of God, I'm fine. Everything is fine. We are moving on.
0: We are moving on by God's grace.
1: By God's grace.
0: From the last time I share out now, from the last time I share out to now, the SSC there, we nya obia say say obaya uku
1: ah ah but some me sure man can be bia we can be
0: oh that say me hand me dey wan can be bia but that will kick
1: me kick am we o
0: eh
1: so we nim say we crow for they want traffic. Why will I even utter that word?
0: So you're still in your marriage?
1: Oh, the marriage there is no more.
0: So
1: but me man, when can't they say a choir is open to be Amara because I'm fully booked.
0: Hey. It will be all right.
1: It will be all.
0: I won't say no can eat.
1: No choir no maker.
0: Oh, okay. Any happiness and far away?
1: I'll say bloggers, no. I don't know, but I wanted to see with that person. Mashusha, I mean, who ni
0: papa?
1: I'll say sometimes mo caption, no. Yeah, mo fa source, no kan ho. No mo read.
0: No mo read.
1: No mo hu no kure wo. Because I thought there be an
0: interest. Yeah, you. Saliba, welcome. Welcome.
1: Thank you.
0: Welcome. Man, who's a throne room experience?
1: Throne room experience 2026.
0: But you ain't cut 2025, dear.
1: Yeah.
0: 2025, dear. They're out here free kinky, you know.
1: Yes. In fact, it was awesome.
0: So we are one be boho yan chain.
1: And send me trem repem. Now my baby called boss to dear. What's I'm a ban anymore? Me gather information. Nyamiadum. It was great.
0: Crawford by. Because me kai said that day, I think the next day is a holiday.
1: And this time one too.
0: It's the same.
1: The next day.
0: Yeah, no, wash it down. I was at that
1: system. Me impesse. Ube bana ube pent. Semsa woko. Because we didn't search now, me in Quaju Madia.
0: And
1: then my relaxing, I mean, yes, I'm in sorry, Raddy. So, hey,
0: Sana DBA, I'll pass all
1: Sana, me per se, yeah.
0: Now it's only day to go to Friday, so I'll be anything.
1: Oh, then we'll know what to do.
0: You'll be any Friday.
1: Hey, bet me on Friday in the evening.
0: And they say all night.
1: And then they are here, you know.
0: Because you're about all night, go, Bebo.
1: Oh!
0: Bebo from E. From me,
1: say, who from
0: 8 p.m. to 4 a.m.
1: You know me. Maybe when I see the people say, Mugu, what's up
0: here? Yeah, I'm
1: inspired by the Holy Spirit. You see, sometimes we, even Paul said, I can do all things through Christ that strengthens me. And without his strength, me, I'm nobody. And I think it's a call. And I have passion for it. I didn't be our passion for it to be answered. Oh, yeah. We in here. So I think that's why I've been able to do it and do it well. Always.
0: Because now you're about to shoot time. Oh, boy, one of the parents are bearing me say, he's not here. Not here.
1: I wanted to swallow even the people, but not me who I want.
0: But omo nim throne room experience, omo tin hun ka.
1: Yeah.
0: Explain it. Then air throne room experience.
1: Throne room experience, the annual program, Selena Boati Ministries, every year. Fully always on September. And I think this is the this year the Nikama Faith Edition.
0: Okay.
1: Yeah. Mm-hmm. And the previous ones in Ghana, we are planning of going outside and do okay. some there too okay. after Ghana one. Mm. Now it was birth through prayers.
0: Mm-hmm.
1: I'm a bombard and I was in US at that time and God said, I want you to gather my people, gather them and place them in one place, and then allow them to worship me. They should come before my throne and give me worship because I deserve it. And Malachi chapter 2 verse 2 was it, so one sorry me, so when you my, if you don't honor me, I will curse you.
0: Okay.
1: So we gather before the throne room and then worship God. So that is why every year Selina Boati Ministries will love it to gather all God's people to one place and then worship God together.
0: And worship God together. But what can say? We see next year we shall celebrate in the Biako outside Ghana.
1: Yeah.
0: Na Ghana no. Saying we walk on Kumasi.
1: Oh, mean Kokumasi, but who say a Jumana, you know, it's always there. So, opportunity need be now. I have a lot of fans in outside, and they would love to experience the throne room tour. I can go there and leave my Ghana, and when I'm ready, I'll come back again because Ghana, there it's my home.
0: Kumasi also be so.
1: In fact, I'm more bisa, but they should relax because Kumasi is where I was born and bred. I will go there. And so they should relax.
0: Who said that woman next year, you know, who's my year Kumasi there, no?
1: Me pacho wadama, what can I remember Kumasi for on
0: the into the year, Ben?
1: Into next year.
0: Ube ya Kumasi.
1: Kumasi, ye be in Accra, Takra de.
0: Write the story. Next year, ube ya Accra.
1: Accra, Takra de. Ena Kumasi.
0: Ena Kumasi. Accra, Takra de,
1: Kumasi. Ena Kumasi, yeah.
0: Okay, so Kumasi for Abu Tiyemi, true, we ban next year.
1: Ban next year.
0: Takra de for
1: in fact, course, ne die, ban every day. Say, we really miss you. You have to come home. And there no be a homecoming.
0: Now, throne room this year, no?
1: Uh-huh.
0: Me who line up? No, nah, line up. No. Yeah, then they call line up. Because they had that will line up. They're very, very interesting.
1: Yeah, so I always think, say, every artist and every minister would love to be on a stage with Selina Boati. But, and also, if you call them, they will not deny you. They will come. But the WhatsApp, we pray about them and then see if this year it is God's will for them to minister on the stage with you. Into your bomb pie, you know, we are many team, you know, then Dino Babebre, then we decided to leave it in the hands of the Holy Spirit, and He guided us, and then we chose Nanaya Wasari, Owari Junior, because they are legends. We said Crawfordy or Moniache, or more system no more dada. By young Gen Z, no, ye ni mo omo.
0: Yeah.
1: Ye ni mo omo. Okay,
0: young Gen Z, no, ye Gen Z.
1: Some me old and new. Me baby, I don't grow.
0: You don't grow.
1: I don't grow, and I refuse to grow. And she said, "Me 16 years, no one no major now."
0: It is already 16.
1: I'm 16.
0: Last year, by already 16.
1: This and year, we're 16.
0: And
1: so 16 said, I refuse to grow.
0: Is 16 new for you?
1: Debbie. Be careful.
0: Just be careful. Just be careful.
1: Be careful. Be careful.
0: Be careful.
1: Be careful.
0: No, you're 16 figuratively.
1: Hey, don't try to do anything, you know. you people. To be frank, I'm refusing to grow. But 16 idiot and you know question me 16. But me penetra say me person me young always na ni ehu me ha o ka say ye me ne she's always
0: I say unye yi
1: de bi am looking ya
0: afi na wadan for about
1: she me see that
0: be dash
1: hey no what this serious
0: eh we this serious I do be dash Selina is calling you.
1: What's in the hand?
0: I mean, who knows?
1: What's in the cockroach?
0: It's the throne room. What's in this year? Danaya Asari.
1: Owari Junior. Then we have some of the Gen Z's like Ohinibar Clement or Merade Mrane Ankasa. And also we have Mavis Asante. We all know this woman.
0: The Supreme Lady.
1: The Supreme Lady. Or no Sober Minister. And to this year, yes, Sheda, we are all also going to give the young artists the platform to minister. The Yamfa artist Nibibri said the young artists need any opportunity because they may not know where people will see them.
0: It's true.
1: And then also where they will see their destiny helpers. And they are very good. They are doing well these days.
0: Very, very good.
1: Very, very good. Very good. And so we will give them the opportunity. I have Emily Adadebuaten from Takrade.
0: Okay.
1: A young artist, very young, very, I think he's 16 years old. She's also going to minister. We have a lot of artists on board who are going to minister.
0: Great, great. And see, this year, no, who's a bishop?
1: Yes, we have our papa, our daddy, Bishop Nana Eric Afuye of the Creator South Chapel. You say this year, a mixture of a book launch,
0: okay,
1: a mixture of prophecy. A measure of worship and praises. It will be beautiful package and be beautiful. And item 13 and then morning and kick on. Ain't he bishop? And so the seer will avail himself for the Lord to use him to be a blessing to us that night.
0: But what's the book launch? Who now watch
1: it? Me and me book.
0: What book?
1: Me Bachelor.
0: Book name title.
1: Alpha and Omega.
0: Hey.
1: That's why. Program A journey of faith, grace, and worship.
0: Wow.
1: Yeah.
0: Alpha and Omega. Journey of faith, grace, and worship.
1: Yeah.
0: Wow. Congratulations.
1: Thank you.
0: Now I'm very maybe. And I just
1: I'm very sorry. Not me but no me pentam means am I late. Say me crying late. And unfortunately, of course, they're being able to say, so the program, I said, oh, what that? And to remember, we'll be answering a WABA program, I say, hey, I was a one who kind now be country at you for say, hey, looking more
0: there. Hey, also make kind and make a
1: job. Hey, it's a more there. Go ye.
0: Yeah, it's every year over trouble.
1: Oh, if God says we should do it, we'll do it.
0: So, wait, how long now? What the actual?
1: Okay, where did I check? It was na my trust order dad. But I wanted some people to go through it.
0: I
1: can go ahead and do it. That's right.
0: Nice. Congratulations.
1: Thank you.
0: Hey, she said the grounds that will enter. She said the as I was a bishop kaka.
1: Oh, men's room. I'm Selina Barton. I've not changed.
0: Selina Barton, the gospel musician.
1: Yes, please.
0: Now the author.
1: Everywhere.
0: Next year, but the prophet telling about.
1: Oh, some are prophets that are. Oh, of course. Oh, but some show come. Okay, me who said new, me who said Brandy were very stubborn. Me who said new, me who said Brandy were very stubborn.

0: Baby, I don't want your prophecy.
1: Oh, but seriously,
0: what prophetic?
1: Yes, it's okay, a call.
0: It's a prophet.
1: But also, we have fathers in the system that we talk to.
0: To see,
1: sometimes they have to guide us. So when your baby but when the time comes and they give you the go ahead, because it's a gift, so you have to be nurtured.
0: Okay. Okay. Nice. Selena Boateng. Wow. And so we'll meet at Throne Room Experience on
1: 2026,
0: 20th of September.
1: Yes.
0: Church of Pentacles, James Makion Worship Center. Near the Inkum Hospital, it was Painters. We're going to meet there 4 p.m. Nanaya Awasari, Supreme Lady Mavis Asante, Ohenaba Clement, Fedowari Jr., meeting in country.
1: Oshehopa.
0: And Bishop Eric Efie. Okay, we'll meet on the. But Selena, last year, Obahano.
1: Yeah.
0: Now, so Jim, no, Twasso.
1: Oh, Mingai. Minyae, but this time around, no, my slow down kakra because Juma be brave.
0: Abegu
1: me so. And to say that I'm a corner first every day, no, it's what it. And I sometimes, when I'm in court, gym, cry, na me will fear. I do exercise.
0: Do exercise. Nte, so there also gym, no, I won't cough to reduce it.
1: Oh, no, me that for my health because. Health is wealth, so I believe the more I exercise, I'm doing a good thing for my body and my heart. So it's for my health wise. That's why I went to
0: last year. Now it's already 22 years since it's already 22
1: last
0: years.
1: Last year, I made cancer. I have, but your man can't be behind Shamanu.
0: In ministry.
1: Oh, in ministry. Oh, to,
0: and then age.
1: So would they out to me at the end of the year?
0: In ministry,
1: I'm 23 years.
0: 23 years.
1: Yes.
0: Now.
1: Me ye that olden days doing beef is in the free man. I'm 23 years.
0: Wow.
1: But I know by count there is almost 30 something years.
0: Wow. And you'll be over 23 years.
1: Yes.
0: You'll be 2 years.
1: Yeah.
0: You'll be 4 years.
1: Yeah.
0: You'll be 5 years. So till this year. Advice when I women.
1: In fact, the mecha is to be content with what you have. Now, my relationship with God and say that because you can't talk about somebody you don't know. So if you have a relationship with God, you know exactly where your words are coming from because you know whom you are talking about. And also, because automatically, if you humble yourself, God will lift you. It's in the word. And God does not joke with his words. And he will say, humble yourself and I will lift you higher. And he said, your mommy and Sawi, who to me disopar. Na oh, hona uni obia, na afei na oba system numu for 3 years, 4 years. Oh, nyame bebuaw. Ama, journey na is smooth.
0: But one kasa Selena, we who young talent be our person wow buano, and yes, sika mu, but wow person mentor no.
1: In fact, omudo also.
0: Oh, okay.
1: There are a lot of people who look up to me as when it comes to the ministry. But yes, Sarah, this is all my financial because most of them need financial support. Your ministry, you know, you need money because without the money, you can't send the message across. Going to the studio and then recording, everything is money. So most of them, when they comes to me, they just tell me, I have many songs, but I don't have the financial support. So that is one thing I'm praying that God should help me so that I can help them because they are very talented. In fact, they are very good. And when we give them the mic, the omube yano, what system no much a crano? Sebi won't minge. I always say this gift to a gumwa hudwo. We have obi owa ni tone, a very high pitch. Obi also kra baritone tone, obi so kra treble tone. Obi an a gift. And ti se omu timi hu omu gift omu wo. No mu timi my mentor mu ye nkwa dia. I think so they'll get to somewhere.
0: They'll get somewhere. Sorry. Wow. Inti, okay, cool down. Make a bonyum.
1: Batch of bonyum.

0: I know.
1: That's when I only agree to buy a new fufu.
0: Oh yeah, yeah. Bomb pie. Say, most of them no ewo projects be brave. Ah, omo esi omo ni si omo yenti. 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
1: Me me shoso nya programs na oko places ah. Still obi akase to nyumwe.
0: In fact, baby, I remember say Germany, omu invited me, pastor no a Nigerian, and you win Kwano Cemento.
1: Wow.
0: I said, this is a favorite song that, apart from my song, this is the only song he loves.
1: Yes, yes.
0: Wow. And T, Alpha and Omega, they, in fact, it has.
1: Not your own book, no?
0: In fact, I have to.
1: Wow.
0: Alpha and Omega, they, I am your mother, baby. Be a point to
1: wow.
0: For going outside and most of my programs I'm going in because of Alpha. So for the fray, I was say, only my friend, no me guarantee I'm in front.
1: But what do you think, say, the success of that song? Then I'll be say, a boy for
0: I think the prayers that we prayed. And no na ma successful because as some no hope, but I was say Oma there is a spirit be back as some no. And ningina so beti me ayache sempaye and beti me amana aba. And we really prayed into that song.
1: Empire
0: komu pa. Because now you're releasing me in Kumiho 2011. Hey, I'm a no so be a mega. In fact, I know that they may buy a limelight.
1: Okay,
0: me in Kumiho. And I know they make a call, baby, baby. So now I be a challenge. I might say, hey, now a new way I release it. In fact, that song, no, all the tracks, me dofupa, Fabia Syria. Sumasem mean come home. Ningi now was a hit. It's now your challenge. I might say, hey, into the next album, quite bad. So, any better, then we need to pray into what we are going to bring out. Jama, yeah, home for my war. Our friend Omega Nimon, I very tight. And lo and behold, God, in fact, made it a hit. And because about Nanche, I think it's a birth. You should still say a boat radio and one on a PK. Yeah.
1: We didn't need a lot of.
0: We didn't do a lot of work, baby.
1: And then Nyamiana Yenadi.
0: That song particular, Pastor Latte of Church of Pentecost, maybe it will be a Yamisran on a Troy.
1: Okay.
0: Yeah,
1: good.
0: It's a nice song, and our mommy back will be so it's a very nice restoration. Restoration, a very powerful track, very soon.
1: What record that?
0: Yeah, recorded that. Shine recording.
1: Okay, I'll be releasing
0: very soon.
1: Now, aside Uncle Atono, me won't say other people know why a collaboration. Me won't say other young people know why a collaboration. But why Bium now per se? Me was only now I done for four, but why na? O person in the yenu.
0: Okay, so far, pa nipa. Nengom show ye menika. Na or ya dear one you moon. Kofi Kenata.
1: Or
0: very good pa. Ne music no. Me who they will see fat running. A cassach reni papa.
1: Jo person Kofi yenu.
0: Ain't see ya. A quine a bemwa. Yeah, but
1: she nakasa.
0: Oh, meaning mean two one amo, but other makumaso. Yeah, tear bumpire.
1: But say Nkofu say my gospel for and collaborative secular for and
0: Mimi who saw a secular. We would tear ne songs no. The song no na yana is very important too. Because we are all sinners. Yen yina yentene. A grace be and a my who a distinguishing as a oh, a dear, we a Christony, and no po a radin good on a perfect. Abraham Kai was a meaning a perfect. Yeah, nobody is perfect on this earth, it's only God that is perfect. And a gift now, the mind, it will be a date. A Covidian, he talks about love, and God is love. So if the song is not profane. I don't see anything wrong with it. Because nyame baby assume you know the one and the pa.
1: So that means you are ready for Bibia Beba after the song. Say Kofu Ebisawa.
0: Oh, me nim de se bibi bone bi beba. Thank you. Me nim se bibi bone beba because ono su ye nyame ba.
1: Okay.
0: Eh, me uno because ya wo Pentecost ya ya crazy we are sorry be ya liquid church. Obia is invited.
1: I think Alisa.
0: Alisa. Obia is invited. Yes, Pentecost for yensem. Wakuma no and no salvation we aye. To him, into Nippon walk preaching about lover on Yenipa Bonini on country second on Kumobia. Name of the message, no any different from a message, and not a your daughter or come was some and your profane idea and your ewo obinum. Ah, me tolerate a ye and your ma a ye drama.
1: Okay,
0: I bet you will be a cobble drama. Be where I didn't pay drama. What I say? And so, Otien, you never man could be drama in Kwandia. I know they won't buy it.
1: Okay. Celinda Boating. Sunday on your coffee kinata. No, anybody. Now, what did never to choose one of these days?
0: Also, we'll be one project away you. And it's just our friend, no, now be an answer. So, quite why because in Crophony, Mary Baco. Yeah, we'll be one the agenda in life and in the motive. And to friend, you pan no, obey your home ground, dear. Me, I don't force people because we'll be our one personal issues. You know that thing.
1: About that 3 hours now. 4 hours.
0: Na time no kwa nsumi o. Enu ti na this year no artist no ya ti soka kwa.
1: The last day do so.
0: Nti ama me Felisa.
1: Felisa what is so?
0: Said the beya e benya more time because I have old song da crobeya me da. What is that? A Debbie Bayer me do and found your money on me. Nam we that crew Bayer me da about 2 or 3 Big Bear Music Productions in a year
1: 2003.
0: Yeah, who said I wasn't crop for old songs. I'm gonna be because
1: we
0: ain't back with me. Be bora who couldn't come be a home. Me na mo guama no subora ho. Mi ramu sa ube ma me kwai. E radie na ma de da ufom. Ma me kwai ma me de da ufom. Ma me kwai. Ningi na ye old songs. Me ame songs. And see if I get more time on the throne room experience 2020.
1: So so we ube de ube just ube to an ube re-record.
0: Yeah, recording the live.
1: Wow. Yes. Okay.
0: Okay. Yeah, recording
1: all the old songs.
0: All the old songs.
1: Because I answered any hits.
0: But you say?
1: Because I answered any hits.
0: Oh, most of them yeah hits, but the level are not yet penal.
1: Okay.
0: Yeah, yeah.
1: Into very recording.
0: Into very recording.
1: Now they are 12.
0: Now they are 12.
1: But this we record the way they go for better so.
0: Most of the artists.
1: Umbewoso. Wow.
0: Umbewoso.
1: Wow.
0: Nice. Bompa ese. Bibi abe ko se de ye penu. Because eno kwa na ke surprise, but.
1: How they want me for surprise now? So who the coffee sa?
0: Who the minimum?
1: How they surprise? Now who's had the coffee? Celinda Boati is my guest today.
0: Me no is my guest today.
1: Hey, Celinda. Celinda, where come you? And then they were turning down.
0: And then they were back for me. So me name di fufu ano penti.
1: Ah. So are they down di fufu ano?
0: Fufu ano down no them di fufu ne abem kwa impa.
1: Ah, but then when you di bi.
0: Eh, ano peri di. Tina mai slow no.
1: Now we are ukoboge gana.
0: Ah, so when you chia. Ah. Ano peri si.
1: Oh,
0: eh. It was strong tower.
1: Oh,
0: eh. Ofanko.
1: Oh, okay. Ukobo. Nah, you na ba na se afi nebeba.
0: Oh, wait there, or your pastor friend, ain't he?
1: I say if you ever ma
0: oh, sure.
1: And mami do it. And mami do it.
0: Oh, so you're always available. Because of honorarium, tin na di me chinana.
1: Oh, because because of honorarium. Because of honorarium.
0: Macho. Macho.
1: That's our pastor da. Ofrede bi obo bayo,
0: ogusubo.
1: It's my friend of you.
0: My friend of you was still our boy.
1: Where was the last time? Where was the last time, my friend?
0: I think it's last month, my friend.
1: Oh, so it is still on here.
0: Oh, still.
1: Wow.
0: Still, I'm sorry about how been so on there. On my part, my choice, my mommy, to me, mommy.
1: But on the moon, bet you as again.
0: On my friend, you're sending me message, your patch, or I say slow, yet you say, baby, you call hit. Now, cut a soft will be, yeah, yeah, and yes, I bet you.
1: Now, I'm going to
0: 4 months, Abba.
1: Hey! It did, who called last year to still go for you?
0: And yet, Minqua, most of the artists are not more onboarding in our Muntio.
1: Muntio, okay. Now, so you know, Accra.
0: Oh, Accra, yeah. I don't know. They said they have some issues with board na organize a program. No, they are masked. No, say umbe is cana, but no a problem. Into amu domani ato this the founder. No, so I sorry no founder. No, so so no na umbe is cana ba. And one also to coin. So that's what they were saying.
1: Wow, but who charge you?
0: Oh man, charge you. But it was an agreement between us. Omo na stress say me ba omo ho din normally me bi say am say omo wo package bi mami ana no say yes omo gather some small token bi honorarium bi amame nti me ba omo de be mami nti we kura no if omo anu e no omo e accept e nti I think say the issues no omo nya here no and ma omo nti me fulfill omo promise no
1: But aside that, do you have any other church doing that? Like in the last 1 year?
0: Oh, for some better kind of question, pal. If you didn't know question.
1: Oh, a question.
0: A question because I suffer no my life.
1: It's okay. It's okay.
0: Oh, me da me mo di, but some meka.
1: Oga.
0: Ekuti ani mira.
1: Iti pastor no bo pa ero.
0: Onu oguso. Onu oguso pa. Onu oguso. I think so. O se obi a want the problem. O ati ase. Enka wonim se, oh na me crank at least o mja me. Na me 30 minutes bi a me to man no. On fa na sa. But that day they was if I'm to nyumba 2 hours na na ye me ya.
1: Two hours.
0: Because me check.
1: I know you're main artist.
0: Me kwana me artist or programmer. Wow. So see program not from Ashase to Aviano. Oh mame to nyum sa.
1: Wow.
0: And nye continuous. I said me took a crown me.
1: No, continuous.
0: No, I be preaching a crown. Sandy. Many ba me also now my 2 hours.
1: Good. Wow. Hey, we started with the Oba Hadi Abijayu.
0: Oh,
1: Sana.
0: But I know Muni Nana Tisa.
1: Oh, yeah, we need to say Muni Nana.
0: I really respect the men of God, seriously.
1: Yeah.
0: Most of them, they are doing well. Because the unknown, by unknown, you won't be able
1: to respect it. Yeah.
0: Say. Yeah. Oh, being yes, and so share the congregation, grandka. Omo no so.
1: Yeah,
0: but omo free omo nyina appreciate with gifts.
1: Very honorable.
0: Who won't say mu ye true? Into most of them, they are not like that. But we are there, baku
1: be better say adi. But it's just I saw in a friend of our unse dan charge.
0: No.
1: But who expect it? Some member will be honorable.
0: Yes, and they do it. Sometimes, who say, Abaye, Bibia, even pastors, they don't have to tell you to give them something.
1: Yes.
0: But after the administration, you yourself, you know you have to honor the person.
1: Yeah.
0: So, this one, it is not just by force.
1: It is just a own charge program, that's what you do. For all your programs,
0: most of them, who say your management, most of them near corporate programs, and okay. Not there.
1: Corporate programs,
0: they deal with them,
1: okay.
0: They deal with them. But when it comes to pastors, I don't joke
1: with
0: them.
1: Joke with them
0: because I may know I'm one ministry, you know.
1: Okay.
0: And I know how most of them are suffering, and I sometimes want to help in a way,
1: building
0: the church.
1: But that honorable honorarium now, old general. Are all good? Are some bad?
0: Okay, me meti me boldly no meti me akase me share see no. by May 2013. Obi mami on a radio me fat me soon the whole night.
1: Yeah.
0: I think it's 5 million, what I say.
1: 500 cities.
0: 2013. I check. Okay,
1: that's 13 years.
0: That is 13 years. Mm. Because
1: we share, praha.
0: If we have call unkoko.
1: Wow.
0: Yes, me PR and I'm a producer and a coin.
1: Three.
0: You can imagine full I have a from here to unkoko. Inti and also so I don't know and none of most of them charge a woman because oh share bra my breast stress and my fem any acquirement for some be drew or program na say any almost mudiachi we have to make them happy and also my costume I have to look good ningina ka brandon no and so say I'm branding the year or competitor. And see most of it, and uncle for the other one, I am branded a fine. And to me, what honor no said, mine so near and go on frame it. And see a free one, and your master sign. See, I dear Benina, a mood, and yeah, I can't believe it. They are doing well.
1: In fact, it's only upcoming artist.
0: No.
1: See, dear, we are me a legend. Award winning,
0: me a legend.
1: We are legend over 23 years.
0: My boy, Juma.
1: Tre, in Sue form. Oh my, hit upon
0: yes, so Adam and young man who are
1: doing your mouth stage 4 hours. Council, nay,
0: Yamia Dumo, and this time round, the honorarium missa is nice.
1: A mood,
0: every put him so now, me and I for
1: 200 in quan.
0: Yeah. And also out to me,
1: the internet, I'm the point best of me do which you know.
0: Not quack what you want,
1: and I say, and for what are friends for? To inconvenience,
0: so that is your motive. Because I'll go jam make a go.
1: Oh, that makes me jow, dear. I say, hey,
0: oh, yes, say,
1: you're many, many matches, a woman, Jani.
0: Yes, it's kind of a family, Jandi, waha, and I'll refi.
1: Oh, the men, I'm saying, it was a scanning for missing.
0: Sikanu hiya umo eke juma na
1: oye se wo wo de na ministry no focus on music no
0: na wo just come
1: good wo de na music no eto wo ba form no wo focus no say ah sikana ba de be na me just come no
0: matu ase
1: good
0: matu ase
1: it is strong tower
0: strong tower
1: eba anopa wi why Selena is coming with her
0: in
1: man.
0: Fact happy birthday prophet Hayford,
1: okay,
0: from Strong Tower. The birthday is celebrating.
1: Okay, Prophet Hayford, happy birthday to you for myself and Selena Boateng. It's the birthday in there, and you know, be to come into my main catch. I saw you for no say, yeah, birthday, my papa, dear, and yeah, was a
0: good.
1: And you
0: mean I'm kind of
1: mean I may come out. It's not also to mean,
0: oh, yeah, manager
1: in the back. Good. It's a strong tower for yeah, back quarter 830 ne duho. Inti mo money, yeah, right.
0: Emunye du,
1: but the whole you cry, but mama, by Emunye du, right. Me artist no be bridge money, and a manager this can.
0: Nani badges, eh? Ni ba je sai.
1: Na sadi kwa yi nim se na be ma. 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
0: Eh, sa wo da wo kan, e bi ame meji se. 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
1: Ah, okay. 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
0: Pa cho so fo mate. Sisu bi e mai.
1: Mi so mpe 20k bi.
0: Okay.
1: Brand no baby e do no.
0: Yeah. And they do it. They pay.
1: Ti mo mpe 20k bi na e fa.
0: They pay pa.
1: Sali dia. E bo.
0: In fact, I saw from they are doing well.
1: Oh, they are doing well.
0: They are most of them. Enye o say e dan cat e ba ku bi ba be frame. Na akwa
1: 500 Ghana, 1000, 2000, 3000.
0: But I don't remember the day I took 3,000 and now 5 million.
1: Oh, any.
0: Oh, my idea, pa.
1: Any acquaintance?
0: Oh, my idea.
1: Oh, nice.
0: As of when you are me too. Oh, so because sometimes Michelle, I'm more dumb, no, I'm more to one. Me who say, we own ya, and so still.
1: Still, no, I'm yama.
0: Oh,
1: so I'm prepare my watch.
0: Oh,
1: watch like oh okay. Yeah, that's amazing. It is 20th September throne room experience. Church of Pentacles,
0: James McKeon Washington Center.
1: In Kum Hospital.
0: Near Kum Hospital.
1: Yes, Spinters. Yeah, ba. Yeah, ba. Now this year, budget document.
0: This year, yenya sponsors kakra supply fruit juice.
1: Okay.
0: Dianene Sanyo Mano. And
1: tea. Until we're born.
0: Okay. I want fair Joycelyn.
1: Okay.
0: Nyame Israel for supporting the ministry. And also so for my prophetess Hannah. And so Nyame Israel for supporting the ministry. And now Chrissy Technologies, they supply phones, Oko Circle Mall. More installments. More iPhone, almost swap it, or more BBR, ain't it? Me bacho, Oko, Seco, more also Pequisi Technologies. Ombe, wow, me phone say cramming in our one supply.
1: I intimate me 16, you call me to my
0: own swap your mouth.
1: I made a crabby
0: for
1: wow,
0: yeah.
1: Any point on more,
0: and a Becky Saloon, and soon I see Simitrim Yemen name come up.
1: Yeah, no, any.
0: Most of them know, in fact, supporters know those. Now I am now waiting me
1: for me. Back in for no more baby.
0: Oh, mobile ban at this time, no, or more year.
1: Okay. And
0: then I'll drink and can be a bit Diana.
1: So listen me and cranio. I am not with you.
0: Hey, hey, I said, more boy, that's a bad kinky. Yami Shaw, why?
1: And I say, okay, you see, now go catch it. That's a bad kinky, so China. First year, you know,
0: oh, Obe, Obe, bro. Who person would be bro? Studio call the bro.
1: No problem.
0: That's
1: the breaking
0: key. Yeah,
1: smile. Yeah, the end cry, ma. Sally. It's a bad idea. Ever hold this, Sally.
0: Oh, Ebeba. Ebeba, don't
1: worry. I'm about to say the minimum. I'm going to hold
0: it. Messi, Ebeba, don't worry. That's the breaking key, dear. Obi, any no.
1: Okay, nice. That's the breaking key. Never showing him. Sally, you find out where it's their point.
0: Ain't it me? Well, Instagram and TikTok, all social media.
1: Oh, yeah, TikTok license, yeah.
0: Me bachelor.
1: Oh, okay.
0: All the social media handles in here. Selena Boateng official. Me bacho, but my dear say, obe follow me. Nah, my YouTube channel no say Selena Boateng official. Welcome, subscribe. You know I'm part of the family. Me bacho, don't forget that 20th September, I wear your name here. Yeah, you know, all road leads to Spinters. Yeah, Kopeja Radia and Ekasie. Owari Junior. Nanaya Wasari, Mavis Asante, Ohineba Clement, our Papa Bishop, Nana Erica Free of the Creator's House Chapel, Temagov City Station Warner. Mebacho, Omunina will program not so a mobile. And we have most of the young artists, Omunina, but program no. Into me bacho menu home frame. Boma de asobe ba me bacho 4 p.m. sharp. Na ya shasie. Ekoso ewo Nkum Hospital and Channel Spinters wana. A sorry Church of Pentecost. Ewo na jumedi no ekoso. So please don't exempt yourself. Bro, na yen yina yen kambom. And don't forget there will be a book launch.
1: Okay. Alpha and Omega.
0: Me bacho book launch way is a special thing altogether. And the first you can be show botum. What you say? Na uba na unya book ni biya. You can post yourself say me call throne room experience 2026. Me sumi krami book. I just say I'm supporting Selena Boateng Ministries. Ebi a uba why you are crying? 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You bet direct to actual 20th September. The year you come, you say the next day your holiday. Into your bed, enjoy your home, papa, that night. And you tell, while you so abra, now I coffee. But in himself, umbre, into better now out, so say a bepon. Into Missro, invite somebody. Nakacho be said, if I attack rather for a friend, they are bringing their bus, Kumasi for a friend, Sunyani for a friend. Yena, I won't cry, we are closer to the church. Sprinters, Church of Pentecost, James McKeown Worship Center. Into menu home film on the 20th of September. Selina Boati Ministries, Menda was a bebre.
1: And I free so. I'm fankan.
0: That's what I say.
1: I'm fankan, you're free.
0: Oh, you're free. Me ba cho ye nyis kan emom. Eh book launch ninti.
1: Ah, book launch.
0: Eh for bibi show bottom. Na when your book ni bi. But udru gate no bibi sell ticket am ba cho. Enye ticketed program. Eh you're free.
1: You're free. Okay. Spirit Man says Sunday 20th September 4 p.m. Church of Pentecost near Nkrumah Hospital, Spinters. Nanekia say hi mommy. This is Nanekia. I joined you live 2 weeks ago. Okay. Obviously, God bless you. Prophecy. Okay. Obviously, I'm watching from London. Okay. We're live in America.
0: Oh, wow.
1: We're live in America.
0: And you want me page also?
1: More page. So Lisa, picture is here. I'll try and see India. Trap out.
0: My birthday is 29th August.
1: Oh, okay.
0: Into my shots here, celebrating. Grace.
1: A whole month's birthday, Ada.
0: A whole month. Because you're mini medinia.
1: Oh, nice.
0: If I'm still alive, it is by God's grace. Into a many castle men who are radimo. Nadio, dear domain. Remember, we are saying, say, one dim ya broke.
1: Good.
0: Into pictures on the affair, be super.
1: And we are first part.
0: We are first part. And I drew 20 of no so a second part.
1: Not over my second part. Another not 29 level.
0: Not 29 from the best cry.
1: Selina Boati, Selina. Thank you very much.
0: Thank you so much for having me. Last year I will promise you one man. Into this year, ma wa time for you any woo. What is it mean?
1: I hear a crown, Salida. I hear a crown.
0: Ni? Miss Ankan Bim.
1: I don't want to make a sound. This is your first person to get there.
0: Uh-huh.
1: First person to get there.
0: Oh, but last year, most of my colleagues came. I mean, sure.
1: Oh, yeah.
0: Gifty Osei, Hannah Mafo, Mama Mary Ganza. Mama Mary Ganza, God bless you.
1: Yeah.
0: This woman.
1: Also, support you, Bia.
0: Oh, Bia.
1: Beautiful.
0: Oh, too much.
1: Beautiful.
0: And most of my prophets, friends, and now my pastors are almost from inviting me. Most of them came.
1: Wow.
0: I mean, sure, Pastor Nelson Nedu. For my church, me call Pentecost, Sprinters, Sakumono. Now, Papa, we order Makumaso. Yami Shranapa for always being there for Selina Boati Ministries. And my elder, my presiding elder, David Anson, good. Papa, God bless you so much. Into Yami Angelic Choir. Almost supporting me, pa.
1: Nice.
0: Yamin Shabo.
1: Yamin Shabo.
0: Yamin Shabo. Now, Yamin Shabo, ni noin.
1: Amen.
0: Udi ni ame de noin.
1: Abena, uni mi da da da do. 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
0: Bela, is this a sound on noin?
1: Selina Boati, always an amazing time with her in the studio. We'll be right back after this.

God will be Garnet. He will really accomplish it in our lives. Oh God. Selena Boati, Uncle Atu on this. I say, I'm leaving you with a message I started, Jeremiah 4:3. For thus says the Lord to the men of Judah and Jerusalem, break up your fallow ground. Do not sow among thorns. Oh, just have in mind that God wants you to break out those fallow grounds, those thorns. He wants you to move away.

0: We thank you for more than good.
1: I thank you for me.
0: This is coming from all of us celebrating our birthday. Those belated last week and those in advance.

And let me say happy birthday to you, Samantha. Happy belated birthday to you, Samantha, of CBG Retail Department, or Business Department, rather. Samantha, happy belated birthday to you from myself. Hey, birthday, my nyapa, can you bear me? I pray that God continuously give you good health, give you wisdom for the journey ahead, and open more doors for you in your career, in your life. Oh, I pray that God gives you a good husband, Samantha. I pray that God gives you a good husband. Happy birthday, Samantha. God bless you. God stay with you. Happy belated birthday to you, Samantha. And happy birthday to everyone who's celebrating the birthday today. I pray God increases you, God blesses you beyond reasonable doubt. Thank you very much for listening to us here on Hits Prison, here on Hits 103.9 FM. I leave you with it. Psalm 140 verse 1. I pray that God delivers you from the evil. I pray that as you enter the new week, He preserves you from the violent one. I pray that that too good God, that more than good God, will protect you till we meet again next week, Sunday. As we thank you for the previous year, the previous week, the previous month, the previous minute, we thank you again for those about to come. We thank you for delivering us from the evil one. We thank you for preserving us from the violent one. Thank you very much. And we thank you for giving us an awesome time today. Thanks to Kofi-san. Thanks to Selena Boate for coming through today. Production lead, DJ Bidash, Neapness, and Paul. Paul is here with us. Thank you very much, everybody, for joining us. My name is Ninoy. By God's grace, we'll meet next week.

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What's Up in Town, 8:30. From the classic to the latest, we have got your favorite sound. Hits Gallery, your evening show where the best beats can be found. Joe, yourself, all the kokonsa that you missed on our previous shows, we will drop the voices for you. Hits Gallery, challenge, spot it, spot it, spot it.

0: So, I watch you watching him kill another song. Everybody's watching. Yo, yo, this is Jameer Morgan. Right now, you're listening to the biggest, baddest DJ in Ghana, Mr. Hagla. Run tune.
1: Watching a Hagla, big of yourself. You know what you think? Turf president representing the resident. Yeah, man, Hagla. 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Yeah, man, man, and a toddler. You hear that? 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
0: Oh,

0: 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Keep it locked, don't go nowhere, Camido say so.
1: Hey beautiful people, this is your baby girl, Ishan, and you are checking out Mr.

0: hosted by yours truly, Mr. Hagla. 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
1: Hey beautiful people, this is your baby girl Ishan, and you are checking out Miss

0: What in a hug lab big of yourself? 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
1: Yeah,
0: you know what you think, sir? Yeah, man, I'm not telling you.

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1: Every year, there is a place where the atmosphere shifts, where praise becomes a sanctuary.
2: Hi, family, this is Perez Music. Glorify 2026 is here again, and I can't wait to meet you on the 30th of August at Victory Bible Church, Domino Sanctuary. So it's going to be an amazing night where we gather as a people to glorify the name of our King. Joe Metal is going to be there, my big brother, and a mogul he is. And then a special monologue by Jeffrey Naughty. And then King Skid is absolutely free.
1: Yes, come let's celebrate God for his goodness and mercies at Glorified 2026 on August 30th, 2026. Doors opening at 4 p.m. prompt at the venue is Victory Bible Church, Dominion Sanctuary, Awoshi Bayard. Come ready to encounter.
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0: conversations in the worlds of arts, culture, tourism, and more. 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We set the agenda.
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2: 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I'm the big one.
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11: It separates the boys from the men. DJ Ash Man, number one. Gasmela say so. I ain't keke.
12: Whoa, Sremi. 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It's whom you are now, Sreme. What's Reme? Some in Kantra will say, Moon Peso Benya Arabonia, by force, Sharaba Sauce, and San Anio Bada. Some in Tundra share with you for near 224 and cry. 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

0: Yo, yo, what's going on, y'all? 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
1: What up, my people? What up, world? This is MC Light, hanging with the definition of sound, DJ Black, on your radio.
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3: Tennessee. 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

0: We just come to you, Lord, giving you all the glory and the honor, Lord.
1: You're worthy.
0: Thanking you, Lord, for all that you've done for us, Lord, for making a change in our life, Lord. Right now, in the name of Jesus, Lord, we ask that you just use the lyrics to touch people's minds, Lord. Touch hearts, Lord. Minister to your people, Lord. We ask that you just use us, Lord, for we're willing vessels, Lord.
1: Hallelujah.
0: We just want you to be glorified. You have your way because it's all about you. We give you all the praise and the honor, Lord. And we just thank you, Lord, right now.
1: Thank you, Jesus.
0: Giving you all the glory and the praise and the honor. In Jesus Christ's mighty name.
1: Hallelujah.
0: Amen.
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4: 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Yes, Bizzle beat a dawn. 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
1: There's no doubt Jesus Christ is the dawn. It's not Prophet Muhammad, Buddha, Hare Krishna, or whoever.
0: Life is wrong.
1: Jesus Christ is the dawn.
0: Dawn, honey.
1: And no one comes to the Father except through Him.
0: In it, yes. Bizzle be the dawn. Now let me put you on.
1: So better jump on that ship.
0: S-U.
1: Before

And that's our oldie but goodie right here on the show, people, for tonight. Hope you enjoy this one. 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
2: 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With me, DJ J Smoke, here on the ones and twos, turning up the sounds while keeping the kingdom. Your favorite Jesus boy is in the building. And from now all the way to 9 p.m., we promise you the very best in urban gospel entertainment. So make sure you call your friends and loved ones, because they can't afford to miss this one now, you know what I'm saying? So tonight, we're going to be doing a lot of brand new singles. Something from my man, King's Kid, from Miles Minnick, from Magic and Bird, from Childlike Sissy. We got something new from Lamb Culture, all the way from Nigeria, from Wiz Khalifa, from Bodyless, yes, yes, yes, and a whole lot more, people. 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

time checks are 30 minutes inside the hour of 7. Let's jump into the word for this week. And it's coming from 1 Corinthians 15 verse 31. And it says, I affirm by the boasting in you, which I have in Christ Lord, Christ Jesus our Lord, I die daily. I affirm by the boasting in you, which I have in Christ Jesus our Lord, I die daily. Selfishness is not learned behavior. We are born with it. But when we accept Jesus Christ as our Savior, He comes to live in our spirit. And if we allow that renewed part of us to rule our decisions, then we can overcome that selfishness. It doesn't go away, but the greater one who lives in us helps us overcome it daily. Now, I haven't overcome selfishness myself entirely, and I doubt anybody out there has as well. Even the Apostle Paul, one of the greatest Christians who ever lived, had trouble overcoming selfishness. Learning to live unselfishly was a journey for him, just like every single one of us. He said that he had to die to self every single day. Now we are called to the same life. It may be hard, but we cannot live selfish lives and expect to make a difference. We must die to self

But when we live with the life of Jesus Christ inside us, He can renew you and help you live that unselfish life. Definitely, man, Charlie, definitely. And you know, there's one scripture in the Bible that says that we are to die to ourselves. We are to die to our flesh on a daily. And that simply means that, you know, so you are supposed to live a selfless life, a life that is dedicated to Jesus Christ, not to your flesh. And every single day that you make decisions based on your flesh, that is you being selfish. Because your body is not yours, it's for the Lord. It is a temple of the Lord. So, you have to do exactly what the Lord wants you to do with it, not what you want to do with it. All right, so time check is at 12 minutes downside the hour of 7. Let me just tune in. It's the new nation with me, DJ J Smoke. We are doing this all the way to 9 p.m. So call your friends and your loved ones. Like I said, we have a lot of new music for you people tonight. So you don't want to miss out on that. But before we get into all of that, if you're out there and you don't know Jesus Christ as your Lord and personal Savior, but you want to give Him Lordship over your life, you want to become born again, this is your opportunity right now. We're going to play a skit. Repeat a prayer and you will be born again. So check this out. When we come back, it's Off the Mirror with me, DJ J Smoke. Don't go anywhere, people. I'll let you boy.

the creator of the world. Jesus is his son. The Bible tells us the only way to the Father is through Jesus Christ. The only way we can believe in God or Jesus is in faith. You need faith in order to follow Jesus, in order to be a son or daughter of God. So I'm gonna walk you through something. Wherever you are, in your room, in the gym, in the car, at work, I'm gonna walk you through this step. But it takes faith for it to activate. So any type of disbelief that the enemy, that the devil is trying to put in your mind, you gotta push that out. Anything that's telling you that God isn't real or Jesus isn't real, you gotta push that out of your head. So I'm gonna have you repeat these words as an opportunity to accept Jesus Christ as your Lord and Savior. But you have to believe in faith as an individual that what you're saying is true. That what you're saying, you truly believe. Nobody else around you can make you believe in faith that God is real. Only you can do that in faith. So here we go. Repeat after me. God in heaven, please forgive me for my sins. I repent of my sins. And I believe that your son Jesus died on the cross for me, that I might have eternal life. I invite you into my heart and my mind, that you may make me brand new. I ask that you give me new thoughts and the desire to love you just as much as you love me. I ask that your Holy Spirit abide in me, correct and guide me as I develop my relationship with you. Teach me to live according to your word, and give me a heart to serve and worship you. Please strengthen my faith in you, so that nothing can move me away from you. Thank you for saving me this day. In Jesus' name, amen. Now, if you just said that prayer, you need to be celebrating. The angels are celebrating that you just accepted Jesus Christ into your heart as your Savior. Now, what I'm gonna encourage you to do is this, because the devil is gonna come in and try to steal this away from you. He's gonna send every single thing your way to try to distract you from who you just accepted. So you need to get your Bible, and if you don't have a Bible, reach out to me.

Your job now is to learn about your father. You're literally building a relationship with your parent, with your father, with your king. So you have to read about him. You have to understand his ways. You have to apply his ways. You have to believe that he loves you in faith. And you have to learn to hear his voice through his word, which is the Bible. And once you start doing that, God will just start to change you from the inside out. And you'll become a new creature.

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As Christians, one of the most important characteristics we need to develop is being content to a fault. And this simply means being so okay with whatever situation you find yourself, because you know without a shadow of a doubt that God is working out something good for you through it all. In Genesis 50 verse 20, Joseph told his brothers that you intended to harm me, but God intended all of it for good. So whatever you're facing in life, no matter how impossible it may seem, no matter how hopeless the situation may seem, just believe that God is working everything out for your good. Song is called Something Good by Nitro X, Joshua Laser, and Sydney Alexander. Before this one, I Project, featuring Sofika, with a song called On to Something. And we started off this one with that banger from my boy, Treasure Music. Calls that one Eshe. Just tuning in, is the Off the Meter Summer right here with me, DJ J Smoke, on the new nation, playing the freshest, the hottest ever gospel tune from GHM Beyond. 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Tune in and let's have a Holy Ghost pause.

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And this one's coming from my boy, Big Gucci Dame. Says, stay contending. And this is a special dedication going out to you, Dini, all the way in South Africa. Hope you enjoyed this one. I'll see you on the flip. I'll let you boy.

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0: I mean, honestly, man, I do not know what's happening with John Keith. I mean, seriously, I don't know what's happening with this guy, man, Charlie. Maybe he's in his love season right now, you know what I'm saying? Because, man, for the life of me, I do not understand what's happening with his recent releases. I mean, this guy is one of the most gifted rappers in Christian hip-hop. I mean, the guy is so good. But he's completely shown all that and has been dropping a series of R&B songs back to back to back to back. And I mean, don't get me wrong, you know what I'm saying? The song is really nice and he sounds good singing. But I'm just praying that, you know what I'm saying, like, he isn't planning on abandoning his hip-hop fans. Because that would be very, very, very unfortunate. Why would I need another life? And for me, I think that is one of the issues I have with this new age MCs, you know? I mean, they don't seem to be stable at all. One minute they're doing reggae music, the next minute they're doing hip life music, the next minute they're doing R&B, they're doing hip hop. Like, they're everywhere. I mean, in all my years, I've never once heard any famous old school hip hop artist switch to do R&B or even, you know, like rock or even dancehall music. You know what I mean? It's very, very unheard of. I mean, imagine hearing Tupac doing R&B. So, like, I mean. Or Dr. Dre, Busta Luda, Jay-Z, even LL Cool J and Will Smith, who did a lot of romantic songs, never once switched their style to say singing or, you know, doing something other than hip-hop rap. But for some weird, weird, weird reason, these new school MCs think they can do everything. Today is rapping, tomorrow is singing, next day is ragga. I don't know, maybe I'm just too old school. But I find this kind of, artist to be quite disorganized and boring, to say the least. I mean, if I want a R&B artist, I'll go look for someone like Young Chris or Canton Jones. You know what I'm saying? If I want a hip-hop artist, I know I'm gonna get something from KB, from Lecrae Dems. So if I listen to Lecrae and they're singing, that is so confusing, man, Charlie. Honestly, it's so confusing. And I just wish these guys would just stick to their style, man. But yeah, man, Charlie, who am I to say anything? Maybe the Holy Spirit is the one that told him to do that. So yeah, it is what it is. The song is called Dancing On Your Own by John Keith. Before this one, my man JB's featuring Cam with Impact Players. Then Wiz Khalifa came through with David Did. Time to that 56 minutes downside of 7. If you're just tuning in, it's The New Nation with me, DJ J Smoke. It's Off The Meter. We're checking out a couple of brand new singles right here on his 103.9 FM. We're gonna go for a break. We'll come back. We got more for y'all. Don't touch that dial, man. Holla at your boy.
1: Who's the King of Kings?
2: Jesus.
1: Before Abraham was who?
2: Jesus.
1: Who's the first and the last?
2: Jesus.
1: If I'm on the devil's hit list, who do I have by my side?
2: Jesus.
1: Who's the lily of the valley?
2: Jesus.
1: Yea, though I walk through the valley of the shadow of death, who is by my side?
2: Jesus.
1: Come on and say Jesus, beloved.
2: Jesus.
1: If I wake up in hell in the morning, who do I look up to?
2: Jesus.
1: Shout it loud and say, Jesus.
2: Jesus.
1: I can't hear you.
2: Jesus.
1: Jesus.
2: Jesus.
1: His name is Jesus.
2: Jesus.
1: See another hand clap for Jesus.
3: Oh, God, nice. If I sleep, I sleep, I watch nobody, yeah. Hello everybody, this is Mr. Price and I'm logged on New Nation here on Hits 103.9 FM. Keep listening, keep vibing, because Urban Gospel is moving to the world, people. Yes, sir.

0: Charlie, Charlie, Charlie, Charlie. We have music and we have music. And this kind of music, man, Charlie, you can't do just them, playing them just once. So I gotta replace this one. Enjoy this, people.
1: Could you possibly rewind and come again?
2: Okay.
0: Your boy Wonder with a song called Keep It Sweet.

0: All right, so time check is 3 minutes answer day of 8. Esther of the Mirror with me, DJ J Smoke, right here on the New Nation. 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
1: Oh, well, I get fun, we now bow down. Christian, get low now. I never ask y'all who you know.
0: So we still have a couple of brand new singles left.
1: They want slick shots, slick shots.
0: Before we jump into the bumping in my trunk segment,
1: welcome down, the more they fight wicked up. Try chicken at me now.
0: So let's get into it.
1: Once you know, I see my enemies hit ground. Believe me, God bless you, judge, give me.
0: Next one is coming from my goal, Childlike Sissy.
1: But bad man, I'm going that only.
0: And she calls this one Flip That. So enjoy this, people.
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0: Yeah, boy. If it wasn't for your grace, Lord, we go explain Taya. Was definitely man, Charlie. Explain Taya by King's Kid, coming off his latest EP, Spiritual Songs. No doubt, if it wasn't for the grace of God, the way Man of Mango explained Taya. And speaking of spiritual songs, we have 5 of the physical copies to give away. Yes, sir. So next week, we're going to be doing the needful, giving out 5 of the physical copies of Spiritual Songs EP. So be sure to check us out on our socials for more information. Time checks at 12 minutes on Saturday of 8. Yes, sir. It's the new nation with me, DJ J Smoke. Urban Gospel Unfiltered. But I'll jump into our final brand new single for this week. And this one's coming from our people all the way in Nigeria. Lamb Culture.
1: Butter for my enemies. Tribal Judas.
0: And this one features Tyree.
1: Did it wrong for me.
0: And they call this one Canopy. Enjoy this. I'll see you on the flip. You know what time is, man. Holla at your boy.
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1: Welcome back from the break and time check. 17 minutes outside the hour of 8. And there's a bump in my trunk, something right here with me, DJ Jason. Checking out some of my favorite tracks for this week. And the first one's coming from my boy, Adam Evangelist, Like I Do.

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1: You from your sand.
2: Boys got bars for days, man. Crazy, crazy tune right there from a boy. Rich in Christ. Rich damn famous. Soon I know the voice, that's what it's called. It's bumping in my trunk right here on the New Nation.
1: But I can point you to the one that can save you.
2: Going to the UK right about now, innit?
3: 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He rose again, so I'm screaming.
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0: Catch me outside with a couple of members dishing up bang. 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

0: At the mention of the name Jesus Christ, every knee will bow, both in heaven, on earth, and under the earth. So go to him whenever you have any problems. Call on his name, and you will be sorted out. That's my boy right there, Kojo K, with a song called Big God. Before this, Scott Evans with a song called Ready. If you just tuned in, Charlie, Charlie, Charlie. We had some great singles so far. And right now, it's the Bumping in My Trunk segment right here on The New Nation with me, DJ J Smoke. And we are just checking out some of the dopest singles that I have been bumping this past week. You know what I'm saying? And yes, I'm going to another one. This one's coming from my people, Ambassadors. And they call this one Go Church. Charlie, did you go to church today? Did you go to church today? Yes, I'm asking you.
1: Not there. Up, up, up, up, up. J Malley make it juicy.

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Trying to glow from Ghana straight to Zanzibar. 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
1: Absent.
0: J.
1: Absent.
0: J. Pa.
1: Absent.
0: J. Ta.
1: Absent.
0: All the days are you don't allow me to church,
1: Absent.
0: You see, they said that today we are doing a second service. We are eating. So this one is not a barbecue, it's a catechism. If you are hello, you don't eat at a cart. Don't come to the back. You will smell like something. Hey, you go to church. Go to church.
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0: Fishman Wuda, it's called Grateful. 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
1: That you can rule it, say I.
0: But we got something for everybody, you know what I'm saying?
1: You can preach it, say I.
0: We got something for the reggae fans out there.
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0: time. She's at 48 minutes after the hour of 8. We quickly ran out of time right here on The New Nation with me, DJ J Smoke. And we still have a few more tracks to go before we get out of this piece. Like this one from my boy, Bellac360. We call this one Victory, featuring Emmanuel Smith and Nectar. When we come back, we have, I think, one final track before we wrap up the show. So don't go anywhere, people. I'll see you on the flip. Holla at your boy.
1: Listen every time.

from one maestro to another. That is my brother right there, Bella 360, man, Charlie. I just love this song, man, Charlie. There's something about this song that is just empowering. It's called Victory, featuring Emmanuel Smith and Nectar. Proudly produced by Vibe House. Okay, my people, yes, the time check is 52 minutes inside the hour of 8. And yes, like I told you, we got enough time to play just one more track before we jump out of this piece. And yes, I'm going to be dropping this one from my boy, King's Kid. It's called Burning. Yo, man, I'm telling you, man, Charlie, this song is probably going to be the Evan Gospel Song of the Year come next year. You know what I'm saying? Like, it is just that powerful, and I love it. So check it out. When we come back, we're wrapping up. Don't touch that dial, people. I'll let you, boy.

Okay, my people, that's my brother right there, King Scale, with a brand one. It's called Burning. There's a fire burning in my soul. And this one's dedicated to every single born again believer out there, representing Jesus Christ in your various community, at work, at school, at church, wherever you find yourself. Keep that fire burning.

Okay, so that's how we do right here on the program. It's been fun. It's been entertaining. Yeah. It's been spirit filled. It's the new nation with me, DJ J Smoke. There's a fire burning. Catch us every Sunday from 7 to 9 p.m. right here on Hits 103.9 FM. There's a fire burning in my. Be sure to go out to every single one who tuned in. Pentecost fire. And if you want more of this, make sure to log on to our Rep Jesus page, which is repjesus.com/thenewnation. You can check this one out and all our previous episodes right there. Also, we're on social media, on Instagram, on Facebook, at the

Let me remind you that Christianity is more than a title. It's a lifestyle. You can't call yourself a Christian and your life does not depict the life of a Christian. And also, if you don't know Jesus Christ as your Lord and personal Savior, I encourage you to give your life to Him today. In fact, tonight, give Him your life, because tomorrow is promised to nobody. And when you die, are you sure where you're gonna go after you die? If you're not so sure about that, you can repeat the prayer at the end of this program, and you will be guaranteed eternal life. Once again, it's your boy DJ Jay Smoke. Catch you same time, same place. I'm gonna be leaving you once again, Mitch, because I love this song so much. And it's a brand new single. I'm gonna repeat it once again. It's from my boy, Yo Boy Wonder. Yes, sir, Yo Boy Wonder. The song is called Keep It Sweet, featuring my man Stylo G. Enjoy this one. Record Shanty is more than a title. It's a lifestyle. Go out there, live it large. I'll let your boy.

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1: 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And right now, you, wherever you are at, can

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1: Good morning, sweetie. 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